0: before you go, there's something I want you to have.
1: Oh, it's beautiful. But wait a minute, isn't this...
0: Yeah, yes it is.
1: But I thought the old lady dropped it into the ocean in the air.

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2: 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Adesso invece Time Out per noi.
1: Radio Company, Maximum, All Stars.